the fears that the poem will be entangled in the web of protocol, that the word will lose meaning as sole fact in the struggle to reveal by propaganda. We are here as presences without wings or altitude, without wings or altitude.

0: Please don't waste time. 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
1: No.
0: Why are you so stubborn? The bus has been nice so far. But my knife here could make your face look very ugly. So don't annoy the boss. Come on now, why don't you just sign? And you'll make everyone happy.
1: I won't sign.

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2: Tramp. 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Stussin' hats. But I'm a lover. Mama was. 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

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Oh, baby, I mean that if it makes you feel good. But I'm just a lover. Mama was. Papa too.

0: Say, Slim, did you ever shoot any dice?
1: Oh, man, you mean ask me how often do I shoot dice?
0: Well, just how often do you win?
1: I win very often. How do you suppose I got this guitar?

you. Somebody had to lose, somebody had to win. There goes the seven and up popped 11. Even by the little did do. She beat the bobby bobby line. She little did do. She little did did did did did did did did did did did did did did did did did did did did did did did did did did did did did did did did did did did did did did did did did did did did did did did did did did did did did did did did did did did did did did did did did did did did did did did did did did did did did did did did did did did did did did did did did did did did did did did did did did did did did did did did did did did did did did did did did did did did did did did did did did did did did did did did did did did did did did did did did did did did did did did did did did did did did did did did did did did did did did did did did did did did did did did did did did did did did did did did did did did did did did did did did did did did did did did did did did did did did did did did did did did did did did did did did did did did did did did did did did did did did did did did did did did did did did did did did did did did did did did did did did did did did did did did did did did did did did did did did did did did did did did did did did did did did did did did did did did did did did did did did did did did did did did did did did did did did did did did did did did did did did did did did did did did did did did did did did did did did did did did did did did did did did did did did did did did did did did did did did did did did did did did did did did did did did did did did did did did did did did did did did did did did did did did did did did did did did did did did did did did did did

team. Our friendship. We've made history. Back in our miners' lodge in Wales, we have a banner. Two hands together. Well, I tell you now, you've won our badge. Call not

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0: Yes.

0: day God would send his Mashiach, their prophet, the Nazor, that the prophet Yeshaya described. Nazor, the shoot that comes out of the root.
1: The new shoot that bears fruit.
2: That gives to our village its name, Nazareth.

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I felt the luxury of her. I felt the luxury of her. I felt the luxury. 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
2: Can you see that? Can you see it? Can you hear it? Can you dig it? Who are we? Humans? Really? What do we need? Nature, a roof, clothes, food and water, to speak and to walk, communication, love, breathing, that obvious word, synonym of a better life.

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But we know humans believe in humanity, in fact.

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We believe, we believed, we write, we shout. 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